0: pinky, pinky, todo rosa. We love
1: you very much. Del 40 al 1, número 26.
2: 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I just wanna feel alive.

And lastly, if you bring your phone and YouTube link and telling the DJ what to play, please stop it. Please stop it.

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Or better yet, go to Times Square, take a picture of me with a Kodak. Took my life from negative to positive, I just want y'all to know that. 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

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No Donald Glover. 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
1: We were just two lovers. Feet up on the dash, driving nowhere fast, burning through the summer. Radio on blast, make the moment last. She got solar power. Minutes feel like hours.